I am but a fool. Darling, I love you. Though you treat me cruel, you hurt me, and you make me cry. But if you leave me, I will surely die.

Do you do? Ladies and gentlemen, good morning and welcome to the news. Onion farming remains a key traditional high-value agricultural sector in Rodrigues, where growers invest significant resources to

Sorry, anthracnose caused extensive damage, destroying nearly the entire crop. To better support the current season, authorities have stepped up their assistance measures, seed treatment, training on crop monitoring, and partial reimbursement of fungicide costs. Despite some reluctance to start up again, the growers have stepped up. And now, in the middle of transplanting season, initial field observations are encouraging. The Member of Parliament, Francisco François, has called for the establishment of a hydrographic unit based in Rodrigues to gather more information on the waters surrounding the island. He made this request on Tuesday in Parliament while speaking on the Mauritius Hydrographic Services Bill. The Member of Parliament believes that more data is needed regarding the port of Rodrigues, which is slated for expansion in accordance with a master plan. In the National Assembly on Tuesday, July 14, Francisco François, the Member of Parliament for Rodrigues, raised the issue of environmental permits issued by on the island, questioning the Minister of the Environment, Rajesh Bhagwan. He specially requested an update on the status of environmental impact assessment applications submitted over the past 5 years. The minister revealed that a jetty construction project at Belascar is currently proceeding without an EIA permit and that a stop work order was issued to the Rodrigues authorities on July 8. The Office of the Deputy Chief Commissioner and the Vocational Training Commission are organizing an information session this Thursday, July 16, focusing on the various study programs offered by ULIA, Norsk State Pedagogical University. This event aimed at students and the general public will take place starting at 1 p.m. today at the Antoinette Prudence Human Resource Development Center at Malabar. The session aims to showcase the various study opportunities available at ELIA, Novsk State Pedagogical University in Russia. Attendees will be able to obtain information on training programs, admission requirements, the registration process, and scholarship opportunities, among other topics. The Apostolic Vicariate of Rodrigues is preparing for a significant moment of gathering and reflection. Sister Nathalie Bécard and Secretary of the Synod of Bishops at the Vatican will be visiting the island this weekend. On Saturday, she will lead a pastoral assembly at Rodrigues College, bringing together key church movements and Catholic action groups. This meeting will provide an opportunity to deepen reflection on the synod launched by Pope Francis in 2021. This gathering will be a significant moment for the church in Rodrigues, for the Bishop of Rodrigues, Monseigneur Michel Moura. This consultation process will also provide an opportunity to make the realities of Rodrigues heard within the Universal Church. In Mauritius, the police operation Thunderstrike continued this Wednesday, July 15, 2026, in the Southern Division, covering the Grand Port and Savannah districts, carried out during the early hours from 3 a.m. to 8 a.m. This large-scale operation mobilized several specialized units. A total of 156 people were arrested, 118 of whom were taken into custody in connection with execution of arrest warrants. Arrests were also made regarding cases of domestic violence, theft, illegal stay, and other offences.
In a brood of a lifeless body of a 66-year-old woman was found in her home on Monday in Paris 14th arrondissement, according to a neighbor interviewed by Le Parisien. She was last seen on Wednesday, June 24, the hottest day ever recorded in France. She was not heard from again after that. Concerned the building, a caretaker alert

0: alerted the fire department. They arrived at the scene and found her dead. The victim, an Algerian nationality, had lived in the building for about 30 years. She lived alone on the seventh on in top of floor in a small maid's room. It was stifling up there, a real oven, and the Lord hadn't installed any shutters or blinds, said another neighbor. And that's all from the news desk. Thanks for listening. Coming next, Christelle. Have a good day ahead.
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Petite musique de nuit, un souffle de douceur, un rayon de lune sonore. Bienvenue dans Petite musique de nuit. It's cloudy in the morning, it'll be raining in the afternoon. I said it's cloudy.

needs a nickel, save on for a rainy day. You better save your dimes and nickels, save on for a rainy day. It ain't gonna keep the rains from falling, at least you know you paid your way.